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1: What's funny?
2: Potato chips in that? 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
1: No, Pringles, newfangled potato chips.
2: Newfangled?
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2: Potato chips that stay fresh.
1: Yeah, and not broken.
2: Not broken. Who sold you that, Charlie?
1: 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Look, crush-proof canister. And airtight. Now watch, Joe, because there's a whole bag full of chips in here.
2: Hey, they're not broken.
1: I know.
2: Fresh.
1: And Pringles stay fresh. You can recap them.
2: Hey, look how they stack together.
1: Made a new way. 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
2: How about that? Unbroken potato chips that stay fresh. You know, this Pringles guy should be taken seriously. Pringles newfangled potato chips.
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I've heard people say that too much of anything is not good for you, baby. But I don't know about that. 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It's just not enough, baby. 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
2: 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Great cheesesteaks. Charlie's is gone, but we're still serving up some tasty tunes from those days. 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
1: What's that, honey?
0: Pick you up at 8. 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
1: L.H. Krieger and Son, a better roof from good people.
2: So this customer went through the poor contractor ringer over the course of 7 years. Two failed roofs, two different contractors, same home. He heard about us from friends, and we came out and did what we normally do. And he was really surprised about what it is that we normally do. But it was nothing more than an everyday, ultra-thorough L.H. Krieger & Son roof evaluation. The way we see it, if you're going to do the job right, it takes time. Well, we'll find out if there are any lingering problems. And if there are, we'll make sure we fix them first. And then, we'll put on a better roof that won't let you down. This is Leah Krieger-Bitar from L.H. Krieger & Son. Don't worry, because with us, you'll get a better roof from good people.
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1: Hi, this is Dan Buttrey, combat veteran of the Iraq War. 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Andrea was on a business trip in the World Trade Center's North Tower the morning of 9/11. 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Today, you can visit an incredible 9/11 memorial in downtown Kewaskum, where the community came together to remember their fallen daughter and all who were lost that tragic day.
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0: Who's up for some French onion soup over at the Copper Penny at Southridge? 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

wore blue velvet, and I showed up in cargo shorts with a faded Packers t-shirt. And there's no song in our library that mentions cargo shorts, which is probably a good thing. Milwaukee's Pure Oldies, 106.9.

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4: In 1969, the first Captain's Steak joint opened in Milwaukee over there on 78th and Capitol. You could order a man-sized T-bone with baked potato for just $6.25. The Captain's ship has long since sailed along with the $6 steak. 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
1: It's nothing but sunshine, lollipops, and rainbows in Milwaukee, except for maybe between November and May. And then you still have Milwaukee's Pure Oldies, 106.9 WRXS.
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0: And over the years, it's been a strong prerequisite for hiring every person that's made our team. 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
0: Being honest always works out in the end.
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5: 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I'll bet you were at the Ice Bowl, too. 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

around in circles? 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

Senator Speedy Alka-Seltzer and Bazooka Joe are having a dust-up in study hall. 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

96.9. 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

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And then I saw the Jag slide into the curve. I know I'll never forget that horrible sight. I guess I found out for myself that everyone was right.

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1: Hi, this is Dan Buttrey, combat veteran of the Iraq War. In season one of Paramount's Special Ops True, Milwaukee native Ephraim Matos' story is told as part of this incredible program. A former Navy SEAL sniper, after witnessing the horrors of war, Ephraim formed his own nonprofit to provide medical care on the front lines where humanity is lost. Videos show Ephraim saving a young girl from ISIS terrorists in Iraq, all while being shot and pressing on with the mission. Today, his Menominee Falls-based organization, Stronghold Rescue and Relief, continues to deploy globally and work to save those injured and near death in war zones.
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Mrs. Howe's and Mr. G's potato chips? The chips are gone, but the music is still as crisp as the day it was made. 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
1: Big John. 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
1: Hi, this is Dan Buttrey, combat veteran of the Iraq War. In 2010, former UW Badger football player and global war on terror combat veteran Jake Wood saw the horrors unfold in Haiti after a major earthquake and jumped into action. As other humanitarian organizations delayed their response, Jake and his team of seven moved quickly to help. Using their military background, they established support efforts in Haiti to save the lives of countless victims of the tragedy. He launched Team Rubicon, and today it's one of the premier veteran-led nonprofits serving globally. Thank you, Jake, for always being an impact player. You've inspired a generation to continue to serve.
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Good morning. It's Jim Ryan. It's just after 6 o'clock on Thursday, October 1st. We finally made it to the best month of the year. We got Halloween this month. Really, that's it. That's the only thing that I love. That and the cool weather. You know what? Pumpkin Spice Latte. I love everything about it. It's Chuck Berry.

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0: 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Wrapping up a long set of Pure Oldies with Mr. Ray Charles. I can't stop loving you. My name is Jim. All right, so we are into October. Super excited for Halloween. I love it. My boss around here, she's such a Halloween fan. She always decorates the studios, but I don't know, you know, when she's going to decorate them. So, you know, I just come in and then we have bats hanging all over the place. We got ghouls on the windows. I mean, it's really great. This really is by far the best time of year, the most fun anyway. We got Ricky Nelson coming up next, also Gene Vincent and his Blue Caps on Pure Oldies.
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Cruising through a long set of Pure Oldies. James Taylor is coming up. We got music from The Searchers, Love Potion number 9, and Miss Diana Ross.

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Cruising through a long set of pure oldies. Coming up in just a little while, we'll talk about who was born on October 1st, this date in history, see what happened in rock and roll. And right now, it's Nancy and Frank on Pure Oldies.

0: Milwaukee's Pure Oldies 106.9. Little Anthony and the Imperials on Pure Oldies. Do you remember Ryan O'Neal, the actor Ryan O'Neal, and his daughter Tatum O'Neal? And, you know, it's funny, Ryan was jealous when Tatum received an Academy Award. She won one as a teenager, I think. And he always kind of resented that, I heard, about her. And I got to thinking about Nancy and Frank Sinatra and that kind of thing. And, like, Nancy never had any of the success, even remotely the same as Frank did. But I wonder if there was ever that little competition there. Like, if Frank, the chairman of the board, was like, you know what, Nancy can do her thing, but she can't outshine her dad. I wonder if that that was ever a thing. We got a long set of Pure Oldies coming up next with Marcy Blaine.
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If you worked for A.O. Smith, you might remember the building at 27th and Hopkins that some workers called the Science and Executive Building. Well, it's still standing. And so are the greatest hits of the 50s and 60s, right here on Milwaukee's Pure Oldies, 106.9.

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4: 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She's looking for a local coffee shop. What does she do? 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And instantly, Google gives her a whole bunch of options. She doesn't click the first name she sees. She looks for something familiar, something she's seen before. That's where smart marketing comes in. If you want to be the business people choose first, it starts with being visible where they're actually looking. 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

0: You're listening to Milwaukee's Pure Oldies 106.9. Sam and Dave wrapping it up with Soul Man on Pure Oldies and Jim Ryan. You know Millie Bobby Brown? You know who she is? She was in the TV show Stranger Things. She played the character named, it was a number. Was it 11? I think her name was 11. And it's funny because I only watched seasons 1 and 2 of that show, and then I sort of lost interest and didn't follow it after that. So whenever I think of Millie Bobby Brown, I think of a little kid, you know? And now it's bizarre because she's married to John Bon Jovi's son, so she's part of the Bon Jovi family now. And not only are they married, and she's only 23 years old, they have 2 kids already. They adopted 2 children. They just adopted another one. And she was saying that she wants to eventually have a baby, natural childbirth, but she wanted to do some adopting first. So good for them, man. We got Peter, Paul, and Mary coming up next, the OJs and Gail Garnett on Pure Oldies.
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3: Ben Briz, it's me again. Yeah, was here the other day. Just wanted to see how the move-in is going. Oh, it's rougher than you expected. Well, I guess that's bound to happen when you announce you're running for office before you've even voted here. That might have been a mistake. Oh, you say it's tough connecting with people? Well, to be fair, maybe they have a point. And you'd be more believable if you'd lived here at least a couple of years. I mean, really, who's going to believe somebody who's only just come here understands our needs and concerns? I'd imagine it's especially hard since you come from Madison. I mean, it's not like you moved over from West Dallas or somewhere around here. That's like a whole different kind of crazy up there in where you're from. Well, you hang in there. It can be tough to be new in town, and like I said, I know some of these things can take some time, like earning our trust.
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0: 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Let's see, who was born in rock and roll history today? Oh, it's not a great list, I'll tell you. I don't really recognize any of these. Oh, two names on here I recognize. Okay, so Herb Fame from Peaches and Herb was born in 1942. Big happy birthday. You know, I always thought it was Peaches and Herb. I didn't realize the guy's name was Herb. And also, Peaches was replaced, like, practically every record. There was only one really famous Peaches, but Peaches was interchangeable. Not cool. The other birthday today, Julie Andrews, born on this date in 1935.
1: Our fantasy commish says for him, it's all about the friendships. Cute. But

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Our first Twin Spin coming up in just a bit. Right now, it's Barry Mann on Pure Oldies.

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0: come to you on Alexa or your mobile device or over the air. 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Roy Orbison, Pretty Woman, wrapping it up on Pure Oldies, a song obviously you knew I was going to bring it up that was covered by Van Halen in 1982 on their Diver Down album. That album, one of Eddie Van Halen's least favorite albums because it had five cover songs on it, including that one, Pretty Woman. We got a long set of Pure Oldies lined up. Gladys Knight and the Pips on the way, Dion and the Belmonts as well.
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1: Hi, this is Dan Buttrey, combat veteran of the Iraq War. In season one of Paramount's Special Ops True, Milwaukee native Ephraim Matos' story is told as part of this incredible program. A former Navy SEAL sniper, after witnessing the horrors of war, Ephraim formed his own nonprofit to provide medical care on the front lines where humanity is lost. Videos show Ephraim saving a young girl from ISIS terrorists in Iraq, all while being shot and pressing on with the mission. Today, his Menominee Falls-based organization, Stronghold Rescue and Relief, continues to deploy globally and work to save those injured and near death in war zones.
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We're in the middle of a twin spin from the Supremes. This song, a great cover of this, by the way, from Kim Wilde. Here's the original on Pure Oldies.

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0: 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All right, time for happiness in the small moments on Pure Oldies. So, you ever have those periods in your life where you're not able to get enough sleep? You're working too much, you got family responsibilities, all of the things that take up your time. Well, I'm in this little lull of my life right now. It's sort of between summer and between Christmas when I don't have a ton of stuff to do. A lot of stuff I took care of over the summer. We got a little time before the holidays kick in, and I have been sleeping more than I probably should be. And today, when I woke up to come into work, my cat was like, dude, like, what are you doing, man? Like, it's time to get up. It's time to feed us, and it's time to get your butt to work. And I fell back asleep for another hour. The cats did get fed, so don't worry about that. But my point here is, like, let's just take a look at this time that I'm not running around like crazy, and I actually do get to get a little bit of extra sleep, even if it's too much. So that's my happiness in the small moment today. That's going to change, by the way, in the next month or so.
1: 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It usually starts with a simple search. 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She's looking for a local coffee shop. 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

0: 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The tears were beginning to show. 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Whether he heard, I'll never know.
1: Look out! Look out!

If you love pure oldies as much as we do, you're in the right place. Milwaukee's Pure Oldies, 106.9. Oh, hey, I'm not caught up yet on Ted Lasso. No spoiler alerts. The new episode dropped, today's Thursday, yesterday. Maybe when I go home after work today, I'll watch it. Are you a big Ted Lasso fan? I'd love your thoughts on the new season.

back and taste that hot ham sandwich on a Sunday morning. Even better when it was at Bomberg's Hot Butter Crust Roll. They made my mouth water. And the great music at that time made my ears water. If that's a thing. The rolls are gone, but the hits are as tasty as they were back then. On Milwaukee's Pure Oldies, 106.9.

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0: Milwaukee's Pure Oldies 106.9. We're talking about Ted Lasso today. I love it. I love the new series where he's coaching the women's football team. I said football and not soccer. How about that? It's pretty good. Not quite as good as the original like incarnation of the show, but I'd love to know your thoughts on it. If you want to get in touch with me, the best place to do it is Instagram. You can find me at Jim A. The end of that is A-Y. So it's Jim, Jimmy, but with A-Y at the end instead of just Y. I know, it's kind of confusing, right? So you can DM me there, you can follow me there, and we can chit-chat. We got Mermaids coming up, also Johnny Nash on Pure Oldies.
1: Ray was a fisherman, and he spent many early mornings out on the lake, reeling in the big ones. For over 60 years, he taught his sons and his seven grandsons every inch of that lake so they could reel in the big ones too. Ray loved fishing, and he loved frying up his catch almost as much. So, for his funeral, we thought, how about a fish fry? But his family took it a step further. All the boys spent that weekend up on the lake and brought home the biggest haul they'd had in years, directly from Ray's secret fishing spot. We fried the whole haul, and everybody thought it was the best way they could remember Ray. His son said that weekend out on the lake, the fish were just about jumping into the boat. It was like Ray was setting the hook himself. And who knows? Maybe he was.
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Hey Shorewood, we've got your pure oldies right here on 106.9. 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

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Cruising through the 9 o'clock hour. Elton John's Rocket Man coming up in just a couple minutes. It's the Shirelles and Mama Said.

0: Milwaukee's Pure Oldies, 106.9. Coming up in the 10 o'clock hour, we got lots of great music on the way. We're going to launch it with Santo and Johnny. We got Peter, Paul, and Mary coming up as well. Dion and Love and Spoonful. Also, Mr. Slowhand himself, all after 10 o'clock. That's coming up on Pure Oldies.
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2: 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She proceeded. 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
1: Hello there. You know, I've been all around this wonderful world of ours, and in all of this world, nothing else is silly putty. What is silly putty? Well, it's a real solid liquid. If you pull it so, it'll go forever, like taffy. But if you give it a sharp tug, it'll break like a biscuit. Now, when you make silly putty round and drop it, it'll bounce higher than a rubber ball. And here's something else you can do with silly putty. Flatten it, press a picture in your newspaper, lift it, stretch it this way and that, and you'll get something that's really funny. Always put your silly putty back in its egg, or it will run slowly away. You can buy silly putty for $1 wherever toys are sold. And remember, nothing else is silly putty.
2: Ben Briss, it's me again. Yeah, was here the other day. Just wanted to see how the move-in is going. Oh, it's rougher than you expected. Well, I guess that's bound to happen when you announce you're running for office before you've even voted here. That might have been a mistake. Oh, you say it's tough connecting with people? Well, to be fair, maybe they have a point. And you'd be more believable if you'd lived here at least a couple of years. I mean, really, who's going to believe somebody who's only just come here understands our needs and concerns? I'd imagine it's especially hard since you come from Madison. I mean, it's not like you moved over from West Dallas or somewhere around here. That's like a whole different kind of crazy up there in where you're from. Well, you hang in there. It can be tough to be new in town, and like I said, I know some of these things can take some time, like earning our trust.
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remembers Eugene Seafood in the Hotel Juno on Wisconsin Avenue. 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

0: Pure oldies and nothing but pure oldies here on 106.9 WRXS. Love and Spoonful in that set. Also Clapton and Dion Donna, the prima donna. It's funny, now if they wrote a song like that, it would be called Karen, the prima donna. Doesn't quite have the same ring to it, I agree. We got a long set of pure oldies lined up, just a couple minutes away from Richie Valens, who was at the tender age of 17 when he passed away. I always forget that. Gentry's are going to kick it off with Keep On Dancing.
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that was the last train to Clarksville, but you can still catch a ride to Chicago on the Hiawatha. 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

0: Pure Oldies, 106.9 WRXS, Milwaukee. Stevie, wrapping up a long set of Pure Oldies for once in my life. My name is Jim. We're coming up on 11 o'clock. We have solo Beatles on the way. We'll do something from George Harrison, Tony Orlando and Don, and Mr. Sam Cooke with the Chain Gang, all on the way.
1: Lily was her name, but all the gals in her motorcycle group called her Lil. She was a Harley Davidson enthusiast, to say the least, and had more than her fair share of bikes. From bobbers to choppers and cruisers to her trike, she'd ridden it all. Lil had been to most of the big rallies and certainly to all the Harley anniversaries here in town. So when she passed, we thought that there would be nothing more appropriate than a motorcycle procession. Over 100 leather-clad riders and about 70 bikes rumbled goodbye that morning. But it was the night before when all the memories were shared. Hundreds of photos taken throughout the years lined the walls. And although it was sad to see Lil go, those in attendance were in good spirits. Because those memories will always live on.
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1: Hi, this is Dan Buttry, combat veteran of the Iraq War. In 2010, former UW Badger football player and Global War on Terror combat veteran Jake Wood saw the horrors unfold in Haiti after a major earthquake and jumped into action. 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Thank you, Jake, for always being an impact player. You've inspired a generation to continue to serve.
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When you wanted to go out to a fancy restaurant in Milwaukee where the waitstaff dressed in French maid outfits and you could order an exotic meal of tiger meat or hippo, well, you went to Frenchie's. 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Oh, and hold the hippo.

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0: 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If you missed the twin spin that we did earlier, since today is Thursday, we bump it up an hour. So we do them after 8 and then after noontime. So Mindy's got the next one after 12 o'clock. In the meantime, though, lots of great music. Simon and Garfunkel coming up, one of their schmaltzy songs. Chris Kenner as well. And we'll kick it off with Jackie Wilson.
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0: So this customer went through the poor contractor ringer over the course of 7 years. 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He heard about us from friends, and we came out and did what we normally do. 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But it was nothing more than an everyday, ultra-thorough L.H. Krieger & Son roof evaluation. The way we see it, if you're going to do the job right, it takes time. 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And then, we'll put on a better roof that won't let you down. This is Leah Krieger-Batar from L.H. Krieger & Son. Don't worry, because with us, you'll get a better roof from good people.
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2: Welcome back to Ask Hassleless. I'm Weston. 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

0: 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Temptations, wrapping it up on Pure Oldies. That is going to do it for me, Jim Ryan. Taking off, going to grab some lunch, going to head home, maybe take a nap. I was talking about my happiness in the small moments earlier, how this time of year, typically, knock on wood, I have a little bit of extra time to sort of relax and stuff, so why not oversleep? That's one of my favorite things to do. Sleeping, not oversleeping, but sleeping is one of my favorite things. Have a great rest of your Thursday. We'll talk again tomorrow. Mindy's up next. It's Pure Oldies.
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Maybe you took your sweetheart to see a movie on a Friday night at the Victory Drive-In Theater in Menominee Falls. 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
1: It was June 1983. 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Neighbors helping neighbors, that's what it's all about. 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
3: 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And over the years, it's been a strong prerequisite for hiring every person that's made our team. 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

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On this day in 1991, the world's most valuable glove, the original crystal-studded one Michael Jackson wore, is stolen from the Motown Museum in Detroit. A $50,000 reward is offered for its return, but it's recovered by police 2 days later. The Jackson 5, your twin spin.

0: 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October 1st, 30 days left until Halloween, 31 days left until daylight saving time ends, 56 days left until Thanksgiving, 85 until Christmas, and 92 days left until we ring in 2027.
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This one involved in a notable 1991 court case in which it set a precedent for the music industry that unauthorized sampling of music can constitute copyright infringement. Gilbert O'Sullivan.

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9: Good thing there's Pepto-Bismol. 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

Coming to you on Alexa or your mobile device or over the air. This is Milwaukee's Pure Oldies 106.9. James Barry Kiefer, professionally known as Keith, legally changed his name to Baza Kiefer in 88 in memory of his mother. Best remembered for this one hit wonder.

0: 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Today in 1890, Yosemite National Park is established by Congress. Today in 1908, Henry Ford introduced the first mass-produced Model T automobile. Each car cost $825. And on this day in 1955, The Honeymooners premiered on CBS.
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1: Hey, Charlie. What's with the dark glasses? 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
2: 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Like, the sun hides my eyes, you know?
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2: 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You gotta have connections.
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2: 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Star-kissed took him last month. 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Yeah, what'd I tell you? 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All right, cut the comedy.
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2: Tell them Charlie sent you.
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0: 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On this day the next year, American Express launched the American Express Travel and Entertainment Charge Card. The cards were paper until 1959 when plastic cards were issued.
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Today in 1956, test screenings of the Elvis Presley film Love Me Tender resulted in people being upset at the death of Presley's character. Attempting to reach a compromise between the death and pleasing his fans, he filmed an extra scene and recorded an extra verse to the title track to be played over the end credits. This was his acting debut and the only time in his acting career that Elvis did not receive top billing. All shook up from Elvis on Pure Oldies.

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0: 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On this day in 1962, the Beach Boys released their first album, Surfin' Safari, which includes their debut single, Surfin'. The same day, Johnny Carson debuted as the regular host of NBC's Tonight Show. And on this day in 1969, the Beatles release Abbey Road in the U.S.
1: Being brothers, you knew each other very, very well.
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1: I said fight. 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
1: Yeah.
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Classic car shows and pure oldies on WRXS, a classic Milwaukee summer combination. Smokey Robinson was in New York in 1962 on business for Motown. He heard Sam Cooke's Bring It On Home to Me, which was on the charts at the time, and influenced by it, wrote this one in his hotel room.

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1: Hi, this is Dan Buttrey, combat veteran of the Iraq War. In season one of Paramount's Special Ops True, Milwaukee native Ephraim Matos' story is told as part of this incredible program. A former Navy SEAL sniper, after witnessing the horrors of war, Ephraim formed his own nonprofit to provide medical care on the front lines where humanity is lost. Videos show Ephraim saving a young girl from ISIS terrorists in Iraq, all while being shot and pressing on with the mission. Today, his Menominee Falls-based organization, Stronghold Rescue and Relief, continues to deploy globally and work to save those injured and near death in war zones.
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0: 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Disney World opened on this day in 1971, the same day the album Imagine by John Lennon is certified gold. Epcot opened on this day in 1982.
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0: 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Looking at October 1st over the decades, today in 1982, Sony launched the first compact disc player. Today in 1983, Bonnie Tyler's Total Eclipse of the Heart hits number one. And today in 1998, John Fogerty received a star on the Hollywood Walk of Fame.
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3: 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Corny is Kellogg's Corn Flakes.
1: You ever been to see a turkey shoot?
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2: Guy in a restaurant says to the waiter, the coffee tastes like mud, but the Kellogg's Corn Flakes is great.
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3: 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Kellogg's.
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0: Remember that gigantic Longines Wittenauer clock on the scoreboard of County Stadium? 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

0: Over the air or online, you're listening to Milwaukee's Pure Oldies 106.9. Tom Cruise's new movie, Digger, opens in theaters tomorrow. Do you plan on seeing it? It has a 52% Rotten Tomatoes rating from 79 critic reviews. Frankly, I like to be my own critic, but if you haven't heard of it, Tom Cruise plays Digger Rockwell, an oil billionaire who tries to convince the world he can prevent a disaster linked to his own actions. Some critics praised the film's ambition, while others criticized its length and tone. The film is expected to make between $10 million and $19 million during its upcoming opening weekend. The budget for the film was as high as $180 million. Others say it was $125 million.
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If you love Pure Oldies as much as we do, you're in the right place. Milwaukee's Pure Oldies, 106.9. In 1963, American Bandstand signed Bobby V to headline Dick Clark's Caravan of Stars national tour, scheduled to perform its 15th show on the night of November 22nd, 1963 at the Memorial Auditorium in Dallas. The Friday evening event was canceled after John F. Kennedy was assassinated that afternoon.

0: Milwaukee's Pure Oldies 106.9. Paul McCartney's original lyrics for Hey Jude are being offered for sale for nearly $600,000. The 1968 manuscript was transcribed by Beatles road manager Mal Evans and annotated by McCartney with cues for Ringo and John Lennon. McCartney also revised the final verse's closing line to "Remember to let her under your skin, then you'll begin to make it better." On a side note, Ringo Starr believes the Beatles might have reunited to make more music if John Lennon and George Harrison had lived.
1: Southbound already very slow from Capitol Drive to the high-rise bridge. 94 northbound also slowing up from the Plainfield curve into the Marquette. 94 westbound, your slow spot right around the stadium. 94 eastbound, you're hitting that wall of traffic at 84th Street. 894 southbound, steady delays from Greenfield to the Hale. And 43 westbound, moving very slowly from the Mitchell Interchange all the way out to Forest Home. With traffic, I'm Lana Morgan.
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5: Ben Briss, it's me again. Yeah, was here the other day. Just wanted to see how the move-in is going. Oh, it's rougher than you expected. Well, I guess that's bound to happen when you announce you're running for office before you've even voted here. That might have been a mistake. Oh, you say it's tough connecting with people? Well, to be fair, maybe they have a point. And you'd be more believable if you'd lived here at least a couple of years. I mean, really, who's going to believe somebody who's only just come here understands our needs and concerns? I'd imagine it's especially hard since you come from Madison. I mean, it's not like you moved over from West Dallas or somewhere around here. That's like a whole different kind of crazy up there in where you're from. Well, you hang in there. It can be tough to be new in town, and like I said, I know some of these things can take some time, like earning our trust.
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0: 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The dogs and their families used Cowabunga Canyon's wave pool, kiddie area, and splash pad. The event set the world record for the most dogs at a dog pool party. Proceeds benefited veterinarian care, grooming, foster placement, transportation, behavioral assessments, and adoption services.
1: Southbound already very slow from Capitol Drive to the high-rise bridge. 94 northbound also slowing up from the Plainfield curve into the Marquette. 94 westbound, your slow spot right around the stadium. 94 eastbound, you're hitting that wall of traffic at 84th Street. 894 southbound, steady delays from Greenfield to the Hale. And 43 westbound, moving very slowly from the Mitchell Interchange all the way out to Forest Home. With traffic, I'm Lana Morgan.
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1: Hi, this is Dan Buttrey, combat veteran of the Iraq War. In 2010, former UW Badger football player and Global War on Terror combat veteran Jake Wood saw the horrors unfold in Haiti after a major earthquake and jumped into action. As other humanitarian organizations delayed their response, Jake and his team of seven moved quickly to help. Using their military background, they established support efforts in Haiti to save the lives of countless victims of the tragedy. He launched Team Rubicon, and today it's one of the premier veteran-led nonprofits serving globally. Thank you, Jake, for always being an impact player. You've inspired a generation to continue to serve.
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Another group that flourished during the British invasion of the 60s, the Searchers.

0: 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Online holiday spending is projected to reach $275.1 billion this year. The poor economy is forcing shoppers to use seasonal deals to stock up on essentials as well as gifts. During Cyber Week, personal hygiene sales are forecast to jump 150%, while clothing basics are expected to rise by 210%. Sales of baby products projected to increase by 113%, pet products by 93%, household cleaning products by 49%. Electronics still expected to lead overall holiday spending at $63.3 billion, followed by apparel at $51.3 billion. Holiday shoppers buying essentials, not gifts, this year.
1: Southbound already very slow from Capitol Drive to the high-rise bridge. 94 northbound also slowing up from the Plainfield curve into the Marquette. 94 westbound, your slow spot right around the stadium. 94 eastbound, you're hitting that wall of traffic at 84th Street. 894 southbound, steady delays from Greenfield to the Hale. And 43 westbound, moving very slowly from the Mitchell Interchange all the way out to Forest.

0: 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With traffic, I'm Lana Morgan.
1: She was turning left, waiting for the intersection to clear.
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2: An oncoming driver ran the red light and crashed into her vehicle.
1: The driver claimed she failed to yield the right of way and that he had a green light.
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Born in Mississippi, Sam Cooke's father moved the family to Chicago during the Depression. Charles Cooke, a pastor, encouraged Sam and his siblings' singing talents, and by 1939, Sam Cooke and his siblings had formed a gospel group, the Singing Children. He's your twin.

0: 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World War II Navy veteran Kay Clemenson recently celebrated his 100th birthday in Alice, Texas. He still lives independently. He joined the Navy 2 days before turning 18 because he did not want to be drafted into the Army. His routine now includes visiting friends, watching television, and mowing his own lawn. He says the key to his long life is eating peanut butter sandwiches. Have a great night.
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Some of the best treats were hidden away in strip malls, like Charlie's over near the Steins on 27th. Great cheesesteaks. Charlie's is gone, but we're still serving up some tasty tunes from those days. 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
0: Hang on. At the next red light, we're stopping for a quick fire drill. So be ready. 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